We head to Scotland, to Glasgow, to the iconic Limbo Records and 23rd Precinct Records. Cal Starkey, brand new. And Essia. And this we played last week. It's called 234. Love it. I hope you're good, whatever you're up to, whatever you're doing, wherever you are this Saturday morning. All over the UK, you're listening to the home of electronic music, the Mighty Select Radio.

Cameron Watson, brand new single. Kyson O'Brien recreating the masterpiece. There is two of these on Ultra Moda. Busy, busy one lined up for you. 2 hours of banging music. Jonas Blake, 15 minutes of fire. And we're heading to Ibiza, actually, for Valiant Kings from a mix from last year that still sounds as fresh as a daisy.

tries, and this guy, he just continually is a music machine. It's Tom Brownlow's brand new single. He's back again, and this is Move Your Body on the Nocturne Radio Show with me, Ian McClellan. Saturday morning, Select Radio. What's going on with you? World Cup fever is here, finally! Oh, yeah. Did you get in on the office sweepstake? I did. I got Belgium. What are the chances of that? I don't know. What about the start? Unbelievable. Hey, welcome along. So much to do between now and the end of this radio show. This is brand new Crystal. It's called One with me, Neil McClellan.

Rock Star Radio Show with me, Neil McClelland. Hello, you. Thanks very much for getting us on this Saturday morning. I love to play you as much music as I can and as upfront as I can. And this is really, really, really, really fresh. When you think of deep house music, you can't think of anybody else apart from, in my opinion, Miguel Campbell, an absolute pioneer for dance music, an absolute pioneer for the sound that he created and was so successful back in the day. And now he's back again, drip feeding a select few of the world's A-listers, I'm told. Miguel Campbell, brand new Make Me and Red Room on Outcross Records. 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

track. Once got a chance to have a chat with him and spend some time with him at ADE in Amsterdam. The Diane of deep house music and sounding so very, very good indeed. This is brand new. 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And it's Miguel Campbell on Select Radio, the Nocturne Radio Show.

These tracks are actually out yesterday to exclusively on Beatport and all download stores where you can buy them on Friday the 26th of June. So it's really, really fresh, absolutely brand new and very, very upfront. Miguel Campbell, now second track, Red Room on iCross Records. Love it.

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This is Saturday Morning with me, Neil McClellan's, on the Nocturnal Radio Show. Maybe you're listening to us right now. Maybe you're listening to us on Listen Again. Of course, on the app, there's a comprehensive availability for that on all of our radio shows. 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Brand new Miguel Campbell, Red Room, we just played you. And the one before that called Make Me, all on Outcross Records, his very own record label. Right, okay, time to hand over this guy. Let's bring on Jonas Blake and 15 minutes of

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You can do that, of course, anytime you want to. You can drop me a DM or at Select Radio at Facebook, Twitter, and Instagram. Jonas Blake, 15 minutes of fire. Saturday morning across the UK at the home of electronic music. Turn it up loud.

from last year, which still sounds very, very fresh. And we got some incredible brand new music lined up for you from Federico Scavo and new Jonas Blue remix of Girl and another in Eddie. Have you heard that yet? Meanwhile, let's have a look and see what Jonas back. Let's have a look and see exactly what he played. Jonas Blake, Get Down, Cleave remix. Of course, also Ruja and Who and Plastic Dreams, Acid and Julian Sicili, Sing It Back and Ina Simone, of course, and Mochak there and Sea Lion Woman. There we go. Done and dusted. 15 minutes of fire on Select Radio. This is

Ace, very nice indeed, and a little bit slightly off the wall, and very, very summery indeed. Brand new Federico Scavo, loving that. It's called Strump. Cool name for a cool track, actually. Along with

Morning Select Radio. A-Tribe and Smoking Jack Hill back again, along with Heather Ra. A track called Holy before that, brand new. Another featuring Eddie. It's So Nice on No Art. And now...

performance. Perfect for a Saturday morning at the weekend, at the very start of the World Cup. Did you get involved in the old office sweep a steak? Maybe you didn't bother, and maybe you just don't do that sort of thing. I'm rubbish, and I never ever make any money on it, those sort of things.

0: on. How good is that? It's just so disco-y. We're loving it. Jason Walker and Georgie Porgy on the remix, the Disco House radio edit of Joy. My name's Liam Clan. This is the Nocturne Radio Show. An absolutely forward-thinking, pioneering record label is He, She, They. 100th release now. Sarita and Lucas Alexander. Track called Release It. We love this.
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do think it's important to give you things that are slightly off the wall, and that definitely is it on Heechy there on its 100th release. 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

Off Tour on Radio this week, and we want to know who's checking in tonight. Hit me up and drop your name, where you're listening in from, and what you're up to over at Danny Beach Music or at Tour Room Records. So coming up today, this music from Furby R, Siege, Ilias Barrientos, Cruzy.

0: signed that one to the label. 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
1: Three tracks from one of the fam, and this week we welcome Jude and Frank. The Italian DJ producer has released on labels like Edible, Nervous, Glasgow Underground, and Torum Tracks. In fact, he is the biggest seller on Torum.

0: check that out and him on the socials. So it's Danny Rees here on Tourum Radio. And next up, we're going to be spotlighting this week's breakout talent from the Tourum Academy.
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0: And this week is all about Chris Valencia, the Miami-based

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And you could be like Chris Valencia and get your track played here on the show. Okay then, so let's get back to the mix with me, Danny Reese, right here on Tourum Radio. And it's time for the Shakedown.

diving back, digging through the Tour Room catalogue, and had to pull out this amazing record from 2009. He's one of the biggest DJs in the world, and this record was one of those tracks that helped him maintain his position in the underground, whilst at the time about to hit some serious commercial success. It's this week's Tour Room anthem,

0: Torum Anthem from 2009. And if you want to know any of the tracks I played in the mix, then head on over to the Torum website for a full track listing. 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You can find us on the socials at Torum Records or at Danny Reach Music. Come and say hello, guys. We'd love to hear from you. So I'll be back next week on Torum Radio. I've been Danny Reach. It's been great hanging out with you guys. I'll catch you real soon. Stay safe out there. See ya.
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You can hear more like this on our gliding playlist. Hit our Instagram at Glasgow Underground to get a link. That was another one from Terry, and this one's called Balaminema on Undercool.

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Plus, I'm going to choose a Perfecto classic that hopefully you've heard and you like. So let's get straight into it. So I was asked by Dream State, who were celebrating their 10-year anniversary with a compilation of DJs making music. And here's the version I made. It's called Viola. Have a listen.

tour this summer, the World Cup tour. So I'll be in Mexico, Canada and the United States. So do come and say hi. Head over to pauloakenfold.com for all the information.

Robin in Copenhagen, Denmark. How you doing, guys? Thanks for reaching out. Don't forget, if you do want to shout out on any up-and-coming show, just follow me on social media and post your comments. Now let's get straight back into the music on Planet.

so much for joining me on Planet Perfecto. Had a great time. Hope you did. And I hope to see you somewhere on the dance floor. Until then, Pete Lorimer's piano mix of Touch the Sky by 29 Palms.

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Wherever you are, whatever you do, I hope you're having a great weekend. And if you don't worry. This week in the lab, I've got some great music, so we can still make this right. Anyways, let's get back to my favorite part of the show. That is where I go silent, and we let the music do the talking. 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

We are Trilucid, and this is Ionica Radio. Welcome back. Every week we sit down and try to work out exactly what kind of radio show this is. Every week we fail, spectacularly. Somewhere between deep, progressive, melodic, and organic house, and music that sounds like it was discovered in a forgotten room beneath an observatory, things tend to get a little blurry, which is exactly how we like it. Coming up today, beautiful music from Doulos, Danny Howells and Dulby, David Holm and Odira, Casper Komen, Orms, and a few records from us as well, including In My Head and Glimmer in the Dark. Some records feel like songs, some feel like places, and a few feel like conversations you only remember years later. So whatever you're listening, whether it's London, Cape Town, Melbourne, Amsterdam, or somewhere with better weather than us, welcome.

One of the strange things about electronic music is how difficult it is to explain to normal people. Someone always asks, what kind of music do you make? Which sounds like a simple question until you try answering it. 5 minutes later, you've somehow mentioned Germany, a sunrise in Ibiza, three subgenres, and a synthesizer that costs more than a small family car. At that point,

One of our favorite things about this scene is how seriously people take things that don't really matter. The kick drum, the hi-hat, the exact shade of a waveform, the position of one clap. Move it 2 milliseconds. Nobody notices. Move it 3 milliseconds. Apparently you've ruined civilization. It's a delicate balance. Anyway, back to the music.

that brings us to the end of another Ironica radio show. Thank you for spending part of your day with us, whether you're listening at home, on a train, in the gym, walking the dog, or pretending to work while secretly planning your next festival. We've all been there. Massive love to the artists featured today, and thank you for continuing to support music that takes this scenic route. We are Trilucid, and this was Ionica Radio. Until next time, trust your ears, keep an open mind, and remember, genres are useful, right up until they aren't. So, stay kind, stay sexy, and definitely stay lucid. See ya.

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Welcome to the show. My name's Lars Delfstein. Good morning. Happy Saturday. Got a fantastic show lined up, as ever. We're going in straight away with the Weather Girls. DJ Spin on the buttons here. DJ Spin, sorry. Love Symphony Orchestra coming up. We've got Select Sounds. We've got Wayne Soul Avengers. Sibyl. Kings of Tomorrow. Crack and Smack. Another cracking show. Happy Saturday to you. You're listening to Lars Delfstein on Select.

But like I said, this is the Weather Girls. This is DJ Spen and Tommy Davis on the buttons here on the remix. And what a remix it is, brings it right back up to speed. Got a fantastic show. Like I said, bit of Leo Sayer. Hope you've all had a fantastic week. I know the weather hasn't been great this week, but better than last weekend, eh? So my name's Lars Delphine. I'm bringing you funky disco, I'm bringing you house, vocal. I'm taking you back to memories that you had with the funky feels to set you up for a glorious weekend.

already this morning. We've heard Secret Sounds, Come Back Home, Romina Johnson, My Forbidden Lover. That was Paolo Mazzoni. Before that, we had Love Symphony Orchestra, Let Me Be Your Fantasy. Dr. Packer was on the buttons for that. And then we started out with the glorious sounds of the Weather Girls. Coming right in behind us now, bit of Leo Sayer, Wayne Soul Avengers and the Trois Garçons guys. Having a bit of a remix on this one. A cracker of a track, I'm sure you'll agree. Enjoy. My name's Lars Delfstein and this is Select. Happy Saturday to you. Let's G up the weekend from here.

Alfredo Gerald on the vocals of that one. Before that, we had Urban Magic with Dreams, with my lovely Sybil a cappella over the top of that. Hope you like that one. Prior to that, Wayne Soul Avengers, Someone Like You. We're going to come in right now with Matthias Heiborn, Moose T's Funky.

were just listening behind us to Kings of Tomorrow featuring DJ Ray on the vocals. Before that we had Crack and Smack with Yuksek on the remix. That was called Sweet Time featuring Izo Fitzroy. We're going into something quite iconic right now. We all know and love it. Anthem by Enjoy.

mixed by Reza and Tom Chubb of the original Enjoy from Southend-on-Sea in Essex. Turn it up. You know where it's at. You're listening to Select. I'm Lars Delfstein.

0: Jocelyn Brown behind us right now. Gesto Phone. Before that, we had Krasavita with Capri. Coming up after this, we've got House Gospel Choir. We're coming to the end of the show right now, though.
1: Just say it.
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to the show right now. All that's left for me to say is stay safe, stay tuned. It's a jungle out there. I've been Lars Delfstein. This is Select Radio. Stay tuned. There's a lot more to come all weekend. I'll be back next week.

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nice Play It Twice that goes with that sunshine we've got today coming up in about 10 minutes. 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But first, let's get this brand new one on from Marcus Morris. I am loving the layers to this track. He is very, very good at that. And I feel like it's giving the rain has finally stopped vibes, you know? We need some of that. Brand new Marcus Morris here. It is 909 State on Select Radio.

That is my absolute favourite Alex Mills track right there. She teamed up with Eden Prince for This Feeling with that one. Alex Mills made me laugh this week because she posted a story of herself in Ibiza saying, back at O Beach Ibiza with a few lunatics. And I just thought, yeah, that's relatable. I feel like that's exactly how I would describe me and my friends when we were about to have a really good time. It is Poppy here with you on Select Radio. And talking about a good time, I feel like you Select listeners, you're dedicated to a good time. So I want to know what your weekend plans are today, because I know you have some. WhatsApp in on 07427 333 944, and I'll get this one on for you. Simon Fitch, Sanudis, Marco Bonami, it's Wavy Love.

absolute lifesaver for me this week, I think. And it's because amongst all the rain, amongst all the grey, it's just been that little bit of sunshine, you know? I know you're going to love it, so let's get it on now. It's Make It Right on Select Radio.

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If anyone is taking a 9:35 a.m. Saturday morning shower and you like your 90s R&B, tell me you weren't singing along to that one. Right, shouts to Katie, who is heading to meet the girls, and who knows where the night will take us. Love it, do it for the plot twist. Melissa's tuned in from the Isle of Wight and is getting ready to see David Morales at Northwood House tonight. Dave is working now, but he is on the beers later. Dave, let's get you to those beers, shall we? Keep those messages.

know, sometimes I think I'm sad. And then I listen to that track and I think, nope, I just needed that edit. Sasson, Jamie Knox, Superstar playing for you on Select Radio. Shouts to Frankie and Danny, who said, first day of the sun in ages means we're going straight to the beer garden. Yes, Frankie and Danny, I expect nothing less.

sun, and you're by the canal. What more could you possibly want on a sunny Saturday? Right, let's keep the tunes coming for you now with this one from Sean Owen. It's She's a Bad Mama Jamma on Select Radio.

Now that is giving Ibiza, is it not? Another 54 Ultra with Talk To You playing for you there on Select Radio. And talking of Ibiza, those of you who have just got back recently, are you okay? Are you surviving? Don't forget, Hair of the Dog is your best friend right now. And for those of you who are heading off, are you ready for what is about to ensue? I'll try and get you ready now or bring you back to life if you

on. But before he does jump on, let's get my power play of the week on. Now, those of you who are familiar with your dance anthems, your trance anthems, will recognize the vocals of this one from 2000. It is an incredibly famous dance and trance track. But this one has been, it's been picked up a notch. It's a little bit faster, it's got a bit of garage to it, and listening to it just makes you excited about life.

0: that one. That's like the cheese on your hothouse jacket potato. And I'm here for that kind of thing. I'm not going to lie. You've got to finish on a bit of cheese. Right, team. That's it. That's all I've got time for today. You've been locked into Select Radio with Poppy for the last 2 hours. But I am handing over to Leon LaRosa now. Leon's in the studio with me. Hello. Oh, is that mic working? He's running around.
1: Is that better? That's better.
0: There we go. There he is. Leon LaRosa, how are you? Good morning.
1: Very well, thank you. It's lovely to see you.
0: It's lovely to see you. It has been some time.
1: It has. We know each other of old.
0: We go way back, way back. So you're going to be taking the Select Radio listeners through until 1 p.m. today. What have you got lined up for them?
1: Well, all kinds of goodness. I've got kicking off the show with brand new music from Ricky Montaneri and Discoplex, Fleur Shaw and Caratero. Got a fantastic promo of the week from the fantastic Peter Gordon, plus a whole lot more goodness.
0: That sounds very exciting. I will be locked in and I will be seeing you at Select Live and Locked at Camden later in London.
1: Superb. The sun is shining, so it's going to be a great night.
0: It is a perfect day for it. So if you haven't got your ticket yet, you can get it online. Or you can get one there?
1: You might be able to. Best bet is to go to Skiddle and get the ticket in advance.
0: All right, you heard it here. 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I'm going to now leave you with this one from Carly Wilford, Sky High, Leon LaRosa. It's over to you.
1: Thank you very much.
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Good morning. This is Leon Arosa live right here in the Select Studio on this beautiful sunny Saturday in London. I hope the sun is shining wherever you are. I want to say a very big thank you and a huge welcome to Poppy, brand new team member here at Select. That was her show the previous 2 hours before mine, and she is sounding fantastic. I know Poppy from a few years ago when we both played on the same station, and she really is superb. Welcome to the team, Poppy. As for my show, as always, I've got plenty of promos, new releases, and unreleased gems to get your weekend moving. I've got brand new music from Ricky Montanari and Discoplex, Fleur Shaw, Caratero, and to kick things off, my promo of the week is a brilliant new track from Peter Gordon. I'll tell you more about that around about 11:15. And my classic of the week is one of the standout tracks on, in my opinion, one of the best dance albums of all time, Bob Sinclair's landmark, Champs-Élysées, released back in the year 2000. I'll play the track for you and tell you a little bit more about it around about 11:35. I'll also be back behind the Select turntables for the Hot Mix today after having guests in for a few weeks with new music from Chainsnatcher, Loudy, Gennaro, Roberto Parisi, and lots more. So stay tuned for the Hot Mix at noon. So let's get started. This is a great way to kick off the show. I'm a big fan of this. This is called House Through Your Body from Ricky Montanari and Discoplex, forthcoming on Big Love Tracks.

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I kicked off the show today with one of my favorite tracks that I've heard for a long time, actually, House Through Your Body from Ricky Montaneri and Discoplex. That's forthcoming on Big Love Tracks. I followed that up with Call Me in the Morning from Fleur Shaw on Good Company Records, and after that, Reflin from Caratero on Javi Bearer's fantastic Too Many Rules label. Now, one of the biggest perks of being a radio host and a club DJ is that I get sent loads of promo tracks every week from labels and artists all over the world. As you know, I try and play as many as I can for you in the show, but I like to pick out one that stands out and make that my promo of the week. This week's track comes from an artist called Parker Gordon. Now, Parker first started DJing in London, playing around Soho and Vauxhall, before later stepping into music production to strengthen and develop his skills and his sound. This UK-based DJ and producer mainly focuses on making house music with disco and funky influences, and complemented by very, very strong vocal elements, as we'll hear in today's track. His previous releases have appeared on Who Plays, Who Works, and now he makes his debut on a label called Househeads with today's peck called Disco Thing. Releasing on the 26th of June on a label called Househeads, this is Parker Gordon with Disco Thing.

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1: It is, and welcome along. I'm Leon Rosa. We're here with you until one. That was my promo of the week from Parker Gordon. It's called Disco Thing. Huge record. It's releasing on June the 26th, a couple of weeks' time, on Househeads. So keep a lookout for that wherever you buy or stream your music. That sounded fantastic on the big speakers in the studio. But how did it sound where you are today? Let me know your thoughts on WhatsApp or text on 07427-000944. I love hearing from you, as you know. And as always, I'll pass all of your feedback back to the artist. 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But I already know the answer to that. You're coming to Select Live and Locked in Camden to see myself, Mira, Simeon Riley, and Lottie Lee on the turntables, doling out the best house music in the world. The venue, Camden Lockside, has a very large outdoor terrace, which is perfect because the sun is shining in the capital today. And we'll be there from 8 till 2. Grab your last remaining tickets on Skiddle. 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But in the unlikely event that you're doing something else, I'd still like to know, 07427-000944, and you could be on the air soon. The rest of the day on Select looks a bit like this. At 1 o'clock, it's Becca B. At 3 p.m. is TK. At 5 o'clock, it's Stereotype. At 7, Nick Christoforu and Tom Short. And at 10 p.m., it is Cypher. Whatever you're doing this weekend, keep it locked to Select. Back to some music now. This is new from Serge G. It's called 3 Milliseconds, and it is forthcoming on CS Digital, one of Rich Martinez's fantastic labels. If you were listening to the show a couple of weeks ago, you will know that Rich very, very kindly supplied us a wonderful hot mix all the way from Chicago. 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Anyway, this is called 3 Milliseconds.

We can draw a third line to illustrate one natural vibration. The line starts at low seconds with no intensity, builds up to a maximum intensity at 1 on the top line, and returns to 0 intensity at 2.

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He's feeling real bad.

0: my dear, we don't like to see bad boys like you in town.
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3: All right, so, wow, what a record that was. In the last segment, I played you 3 Milliseconds, forthcoming on CS Digital from Serge G. After that, My Ways from the fantastic Acaro Manor, forthcoming on Sift Music. I'm becoming a big fan of Acaro's work. Really nice, kind of slightly deeper, more funkier kind of stuff. I really like that. And after that, Cowboys and Dollars, which is, you know, a bit crazy, from the fantastic Elios Fade on Juiced Music. That's, I think that's just been released, or maybe next week released. About now it's released anyway. So it's time for a feature that I always get excited about, Classic Track of the Week. I love playing Forgotten Gems for you, and as with all of my classic track selections, this one is from my own personal collection. It has been tried, tested, and enjoyed for many, many years. This week's track is the wonderful Save Our Souls from Parisian housemaster Bob Sinclair. Save Our Souls is one of the standout tracks, in my opinion, from an album that I still listen to regularly to this day. Bob Sinclair's second album, called Champs-Élysées, named after the chic Parisian boulevard. On its release in the year 2000, an album by a dance music artist was still a relatively rare thing. I guess it still is. And it was savaged by NME and many other music magazines at the time. Despite this, it's become something of a cult classic, one of the most enduring collections of new millennium house and disco that you can really listen to. It also features fantastic collaborations with disco legend James D. Train Williams and vocalist Cherizaire and Gene Van Buren. Overall, Champs-Élysées is a standout album that you should have in your collection. I recommend you listen to it this weekend if you haven't before. So here it is, this week's Classic of the Week. It is Save Our Soul from Bob Sinclair.

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And we're all very serious about that because we're expecting the children to save us all.

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1: Certainly is. Welcome back. And that was my classic track of the week, Save Our Soul from Bob Sinclair, released way back in 2000, part of the fantastic album Champs-Élysées, a wonderful album. It still sounds amazing. You should definitely get that in your collection. Now, have you heard the track before or is it your first time? Let me know on text or WhatsApp on 07427 000944. Also, keep your shouts and messages coming in. Let me know what you're up to today, tonight, this weekend on 07427 000944. 4 years of saying that number so many times and I still trip over it. Never mind. Let's get on with some more music. This is new from the fantastic LA-based Chain Snatcher. It's part of an EP released on Grooforia Records. I think it's released either next week or the week after. It's four fantastic records on the fantastic tracks on the EP. This one is called The Message.

Rosa, and I am live with you in Select Studios, the home of electronic music. I just played you the message from Chainsnatcher, one of the tracks from a fantastic four-track EP forthcoming on Grooveforia Records. Followed that up with a track called Dushvan from DJ Leroy on Southside House Music, and after that, Pump the Bass from Ciclo on 12 Plus One London. So thanks very much for getting in touch. I'm going to save some of your messages for the end of the show because we are running a little bit tight on time. But if you still want to get in touch, you can on WhatsApp or text on 07427 000 944. Remember to tell me where you are, what you're up to, what you're doing this weekend, your name, and you could be on the air soon. Back to some music now, ahead of this week's Hot Mix, which is starting at new. This is new from DJ Mez on his own label, Guesthouse Music, and it is called Knockin'.

Right, it is noon, and that means it is time for today's Hot Mix. And I am back in the hot seat after having some guests in for the past few episodes. In that last part of the show, I played you Knockin' from DJ Mez, that's forthcoming on Guest House Music. And after that, Baby Please from the fantastic Scott Ducey, that is forthcoming on Jump Beat Records. Keep your shouts and messages coming in, and you could be on the show just before Becca B takes over at 1 o'clock. But to today's Hot Mix, I've got great new music from Loudy, Gennaro, Roberta Parisi, and lots more. But I'm kicking off this week's mix with a new record from Chain Snatcher, his second appearance on today's show, this time on Demure's superb label, Purveyor Underground. A great way to kick off some Hot Mix. This is That's Nasty.

some divine way, that he would answer some question that you have laid before him, that he would minister to you, because those of you who are in the building often minister to so many people. How many ministers do we have in the house? Hold your hand up. How many ministers? Wow, wow. You know what? That's amazing. But the truth is, we're all ministers.

Dudley is okay. Never slams doors. Always seems friendly, always got a smile. Always interested in my store, treats my place with respect. Never slams his trays around or makes a nuisance of himself. I like to do business with salesmen like that.

All right, it's coming up to 1 o'clock, so it is towards the end of my show today. I've had a great time. I really loved getting back on the turntables for the Hot Mix today. Hope you enjoyed it too. Thank you so much for spending time with me, and thanks for all of your shouts and messages. We're going to pick out just a few of them. Vincent said he is looking forward to seeing me later on in Camden, and loving today's Hot Mix. Thank you very much. I'll see you later on, Vinny. Also out to Selects on Crisis, and a big shout out to Daz, who just says tunes and fire emojis, which is what we love to see. Thank you very, very much for that. As always, you can keep up with what I'm doing on Instagram at DJ Leon Rosa, and make sure you follow Select at Select Radio app on all of the platforms. If you'd like a full track list for today's show, check my Instagram a little bit later. I'll be posting all the details around about 4 o'clock. 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Just go to the artist page, search for me, and you'll find all the shows at the bottom of the page. So I will see you same time next Saturday, 11 a.m. But before then, don't forget Select Live and Locked in Camden tonight. It's going to be a great party. We've got a big outdoor terrace and the sun is shining. So come see us. But for now, have a fantastic weekend.

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Brett, good evening. Welcome to the show. Stereotype taking you off autopilot and kicking off your Saturday night select. Big shouts to everyone. Hope you're having a good weekend so far. And we have got a jam-packed show. As always, loads and loads of new music in the bag. Tunes from the likes of Don't Blink, Amtrak, Lefty, Earth and Days, plus many, many more. We are kicking things off with this one. Track entitled Be Yourself. Kick up on the buttons. If you want to get involved with the show, 07427 000944 gets you through. Let us know what you're up to this weekend. Hopefully some of you are heading down to the Lockside in Camden. Select taking over. It's exactly where I'm going, straight after the show. Crank this one up.

Yes, absolutely love it. Love the breakdown on that one. Be Yourself, Oblique on the buttons. Life and Death Records. Got to send a big shout out to DC Locked On. How you doing? Hope you're having a good weekend. Nice one for tuning in.

Yes, we've got to send a massive shout out to Natalie saying, yes, lads, getting us started for tonight. Big shouts to you. Big shout out to everyone reaching down to Lockside in Camden. Select taking over. Big shout out to everyone going down there. Massive shout out to Crisis. How you doing? He's enjoying the sun in the garden with the family. Sending through the pictures. Big shout out to Luke. Out to Marina, out to Daisy as well. All the fam in the garden. What a lovely day it is for it as well. I can see the side. Oh, them ciders are nice as well, them inch ciders. Making me thirsty, mate. Thirsty. And I'll tell you what, that last track as well, Start the Change, Earth and Day's absolute tune. Tell you what, them lot on fire at the moment. And as we roll into this one, Music Was Sexy. No Oki on the buttons. I hope I said that right. You've got Stereotype taking you through till 7 p.m. If you want to get involved, 07427 000 944 gets you through. Let us know what you're up to this Saturday evening. Like I said, hopefully some of you getting ready to head down to Lockside tonight.

I wonder what a house will be like in the future. Wonder what the clubs will be like. Now that technology is taking over the DJ world, what will a DJ be like in the future? Let's just hope.

Yes, this one underneath us, Cruzy, Hit Me Now, big, big tune. We've got to send a massive shout out to Stan, the man locked in from the garden, and a big boss man, Plamen. Big shouts to everyone who's with us. Stereotype in the building, taking you through till 7, kicking off your Saturday night select. If you want to get involved, 07427 000944 gets you through.

Yes, feeling this remix, Voltra, on the extended remix of this one. Bad Habit, big, big tune. Big shout. 45 minutes in already. Time is flying by, but we've got loads of more music coming your way to get you in the mood for your Saturday night. Big shout to everyone who's reaching down to Lockside. As you may already know, Select taking over down there. So if you're looking for somewhere to go, only place to be, Lockside in Camden.

Yes, this one underneath us, Jewel Kid, House of God. Absolute tuner. Next one coming in, track entitled Tell You Something, Gennaro Spiato on the buttons. Ocean Track Records, the next one, our track of the week. You'll know the vocal, it's a big, big tune.

tell you what an absolute tune this one. Ben Miller on the buttons, track entitled Never Fold. As we roll into the last half hour or so, still loads more music to get through, so I'm just going to try and get through as many as possible. Hopefully we're getting you in the mood for your Saturday night, whatever you're up to. Like I keep saying, hopefully I'll see some of you down at Lockside tonight. Gonna head there straight after the show. Hopefully see you there. Come say hello.

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Yes, we got to send a massive shout out to Alfie, locked in on the way back from work. Big shouts to you. Massive shouts to all the Cox family. Big shouts to each and every one of you locked in. Like I said earlier, last half hour, still loads more tunes to get through. So crank it up, don't you go anywhere.

divided in 8 bars, sympathize with the crowd, reach for the stars. A small gap between too much words and hesitation. What is house, you might ask?

absolutely loving this one. Don't Blink on the Buttons, track entitled I Like the Way. Just rolling into the last 15. If you want to get your last shouts in, 074-27-000-944. 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

tell you what, it seems rude to talk over this one. What a tune. Track entitled Save Me. Moon Blair, Stephen May on the buttons. This is the last one from us. Big thank you to everyone who's joined us. Last shout of the show goes out to Nick, getting ready to go down to Camden. Big shout out to everyone reaching down to Lockside. I'll see you down there in a little while. Don't you go anywhere. Tom Short, Nick C, waiting in the wings to continue your Saturday Night Select. 3 hours of Saturday Night tunage coming your way. And we'll catch you same time next Saturday. Until then, look after yourselves. Be lucky. Have a good weekend.

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8: Tom

Dusky remix. Straight into Bard, you know me. David Kuto with Stand Up. And up next, Damish, Dance Machine. Music on the way, though. I've got Florence and the Machine on a Gishar remix. You've got the love. Tony Romero returns to the playlist as always. Roog, Supernova with La Nutty, I think. My double play this week, Dompy with Groove Loop and Confetti District. Clyde P, OJ, and so, so much more. Of course, tonight,

0: make sure you go check it out. But most importantly, as always, as I've had a bit of a break, Nick, how's your week been?
1: My week's been great,
0: Tom. Filled with rain, I would imagine, from what I've been seeing.
1: Luckily, I've been indoors.
0: Oh, really?
1: Luckily, yeah.
0: Indoors, like just what?
1: Well, with work.
0: Completely?
1: No, not completely, just work. Okay, indoors.
0: I was worried then that you was either going to multiply like a gremlin or...
1: Feel like I am. One of them ones. Overall, no, very good. Tom, how was your break?
0: Oh, it was fantastic. Honestly, yeah. I feel completely right, revitalised. Like I was saying to James before we come on here, I just feel like I might have relaxed just a little bit too much.
1: Just a tad.
0: Yeah, just in that, I'm in that
1: still
0: zone.
1: In
0: like,
1: holiday mode.
0: Yeah, 100%. Like, I'm still taking afternoon naps.
1: Well, I was taking an afternoon nap when you turned up here.
0: He was. Yeah, 100%. I don't know how, but you look more suntanned than when I left.
1: I've been in the sun all day today.
0: Oh, really?
1: Yeah, football tournament season.
0: Right, okay, yeah.
1: There we go.
0: I hear that. Anyway, let's get back into the music right now, into this one. Like I said, Dimish. It's called Dance Machine. Check this out.

This one in the background is called For Your Love. Alex, a try.

Popular on. It's got Sage, David LaSalle up on something called Burn the House. Sage, of course, one of the UK's respected underground house producers, known for his chunky grooves and his heavy rolling with a low end that translates pretty beautifully on a big system. And I haven't even had the chance to check it out.

0: serious business. Serious. Thoughts on that, Nick? What were you thinking?
1: I like this one. So yeah. No, it takes me back, this one again. It's that kind of...
0: It does. It's got that real, like...
1: It's just that proper deep tech sound from around the 2010 era again.
0: Well,
1: sounds really back this year.
0: I feel like I've been on a bit of a tangent with Rolling House music lately, but like with that as a roll, it's got that rolling stab that I love. You know, like the Flight to the Dragon kind of stuff that I play. Yeah, that's got me written all over it. And that is why this week it is the Club Killer, and it will return, of course, because you can't deny how powerful that track is.
1: Good track.
0: I want to get into some shout outs as they're coming in thick and fast tonight, of course. A huge shout out to Stephen Andrew tonight, saying big up, and he's tuned in as always. We love Steve.

0: Summer Hayes, Finn, and Alfie over in Hainault. Nick, what you got for us tonight? You got any?
1: I've got Jack Turner, who's very happy. He said he's had a barbecue planned all week. And he was just like, with the weather. And then it's gone right for him today. So, out to all you guys locked in Maidstone this evening. Got Ryan Patel alongside Lucy Hart, Ben Harris, and Tom Cole in
0: Great name.
1: Emily Rose getting involved in Tunbridge Wells. We've got Sophie Bennett and Chloe Ward as well in Brentwood this evening saying, getting ready and we're off to Camden.
0: Ooh.
1: Where they going tonight?
0: Why, there's only one place to go in Camden tonight, Nick, right?
1: Well, they go to Camden. That's the one place they're going.
0: Okay, then, well, yeah. Then but I wonder where they're going. Say no more.
1: As always, guys, 07427

0: doing what we do on a Saturday night, usually. Last week, not so much.
1: No?
0: Not so much last week, was I? It was you. I left you on your own.
1: I was all right.
0: Oh,
1: yeah. Well,
0: thanks, mate.
1: I enjoyed myself. It was a little lonely, but it was all right. The music kept me going, Tom.
0: That's right.
1: I say there's a lot of good new music.
0: Great save. Great save, mate.
1: I left you to it.
0: Thanks.
1: You want a nice switch-off week?
0: I did. I did want a very, very nice switched-off week, as it goes.

0: that. Speakers, let us know. Sending a huge shout out to Crisis tonight as well.
1: Oi, oi.
0: Saying, oi, oi. Saying, evening, gents, barbecue in full effect in the garden with the family. Love that.
1: You know what? He always has these barbecues. Where's our invite?
0: I was asking for someone to send me a burger then a couple of weeks ago in that weather. So, yeah. Uber eats me a burger, Crisis. Come on, mate.
1: Or better yet, do a Friday night barbecue and invite us along, yeah. Mr. Crisis.
0: Now you got me thinking about food. Great. 07427000944. Let's swerve that. Keep that text line moving. Still the double play still to come from Dom P this week off of an EP with Groove Loop and Confetti District. 38 minutes past 7 across the UK to the world. We are the home of electronic dance music. And this is Saturday Night Select.

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1: Feel good.

So there you go, the double play this week. Two tracks back to back. Dompei, Jackfruit Recordings, released on the 5th of this month. At its latest.

0: straight into Confetti District in the background right now. It's a German house producer. Linked with Berlin and Copen. Founder of Jackfruit Recordings as well, as it goes. Moon Harbour described him as a German new school house star who's been active in Europe and underground and the underground for over 15 years. But I wouldn't call 15 years new school either, or new to the scene at all. But making absolute rippers like this one and the other one. Well, let's face it, they're absolute tracks with a lot of dedication and a lot of experience. As we go and come up to the quarter to the hour mark, we keep it moving right here.
1: This hour's flown.
0: It is absolutely flying.
1: Tom's having fun now that he's back.
0: I am.
1: Been itching to get
0: back. Do you know what? I do enjoy it. Sometimes I do enjoy just having a little break and you come back and you're just like, ooh. Let's get into it. Yeah, 100%. Let's get into this now, though. It's called Impact Zone. Still music on the way from Tony Romare, Mark Frost, OJ, Mazzono as well from Italy. Let's go.

0: So many shouts rolling through tonight, including Hara Anna Phillips over in Margate tonight. Harry and Ruby tonight, and Rayleigh as well. Jack Wilson, Ellie Turner, Jessica Wald over in Crystal Palace tonight. Local vibes. Beth Scott, Jamie, and Freya. Huge shouts out to the Brixton crew.
1: Marcus Hill is loving you tonight, Tom.
0: Yeah?
1: Yep.
0: Marcus Hill?
1: Yep. Huh. Marcus Hill.
0: Micah's?
1: Marcus.
0: Oh, sorry.
1: Yeah. Marcus Hill.
0: I'm going slightly deaf in my headphones. I'm going to turn
1: he's,
0: off.
1: No, he is saying, Tom, smashing it this evening. Add to you. There you go.
0: Thanks.
1: Add to Marcus. It's
0: I'm not going to get into it.
1: Get into it, Tom.
0: No, I don't want to get into it.
1: Do it. Do it. Do it. Do it.

No, it's called OJ. 07427 000 944. That's the number to hit us up in the studio tonight. And all the DJs and presenters that are in the studio, as always, save it.

Loads of music for you there in hour one. As we always do, I jump into the mix hour one. Nick jumps into the mix hour two. And then we go back to back or interview someone in hour three. Or sometimes hour two, or even hour one sometimes. Or sometimes it never happens and they just go to Stevenage instead. But that is nonetheless right there in the background. Hot to touch. R squared.

Lewisham tonight. All involved, 07427 000944. Let's jump into my last track of this hour, though. It's called Shaped.

0: got that real GTA nightclub vibe, this one. If you know what I mean. If you know
1: do
0: what
1: the dance,
0: I mean.
1: Tom.
0: Okay, I'm not doing the dance.
1: Why not? You brought it up now, Tom. There you go. And the facial expressions. Love it.
0: It's called Shaded. At 8:02, right here. 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Across the southeast on DAB. At DJ Tom Shaw, across all the socials, at I Am DJ Nick C. And of course, at Select Radio app, across all the socials, to find out what's going on, including that big party down at Camden tonight.

good evening. Here we go. Part two, Saturday Night Select. Myself, Nick Cristoforo, alongside Tom Short. We're taking you through till 10 like we do each and every week right here on Select Radio. As always, it's 07427 000 944. That all-important phone number to get you into the studio this evening. Let me know, or let us know what you are up to on your Saturday night, like so many of you have been doing. And we'll get to you guys in a sec. Of course, like we say, we are live across the DAB, across London, Kent, Essex, Brighton, Bristol, Cambridge, Peterborough, King's Lynn. We are on the FM in London on 94.4. 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And like I say, it's myself, Nick Cristoforo, alongside Tom Short, kicking off hour two with this one, brand new remix of the absolute classic from Wildchild, Renegade Master. We've got Broidier up on the remix on this. Coming up in the next hour, guys, we've got tracks from Owen Andrews, Claptone, Malik, Tony Dark Eyes, Dafts, Horatio, and so many more. All to come within the next hour, then me and Tom go back to back like we do our freestyle. But let's get in with this one. Like I say, Wildchild, Renegade Master, Broidier up on the mix on this one.

So guys, like I say, we kicked off hour two, Wild Child with Renegade Master with Brood Air up on the remix on that one. That was followed up with Owen Andrews and Time Has Come. New one there for you as we jump into this one. Claptone with Wonderlust, the Crossy up on the remix on that. Crossy, Cruzy. I apologize, I've got that wrong. Either way, you know what it is now.

0: Saturday night select.
1: So guys, in with that one there, new from Sydney Charles with I Like to Jam, as we jump into this week's track of the week. Been playing it for the last few weeks and it's now time to make it track of the week. I think what an absolute tune as Tom blasts his way out of the studio there. Yeah, that was picked up, Tom. No matter how much you tried to run, it was still there.
2: Well, I tried to hold it back, but it just weren't working. I thought, right, go for the door.
1: Track of the week is that explosive, Tom. I had to run for it. In with this week's track of the week, guys. Brand new, out on 8-Bit Records. It marks his debut on 8-Bit Records. It's Malik with So Smooth. Watching this, what is, came out on the 1st of May, and I think I've played it every week since. Absolutely loving this track right now. Let's get into it. This week's track of the week, So Smooth, from Malik.

0: Manic, as I said, was released out on the 1st of May. And what a tune that is, out on 8-bit Records. Tom, what do you think of that one?
1: Yeah, it's very nice, thank you.
0: Very nice, thank you.
1: Yeah.
0: Not as explosive as earlier.
1: No. No. Hay Fever season. Honestly, while I've been away, hay fever's been great. It's like non-existent. It's like palm trees just don't create hay fever or pollen. But as soon as I drop back into the UK. Do you know what? Rain actually makes it worse. It was raining when we got out of the airport and it was just horrendous. I was like,

There you go, that's how I do things. Tony Dark Eyes with Your Body, followed up with Dafs and Don't Stop. Horatio with Sea Lion Woman, brand new for you this week. What a tune that one was. And then Nascusia with On the Floor is planned for you right now. Still to come, we've got Lee Rose, Key Clover, Odd Mob, and a few more before the hour's end. Let's get into this one.

So loads of little hip hoppy bits being reimagined in the tech house scene. Shermanology with Insane a few weeks ago as we roll into this one. Bring the Noise from Nico D'Andrea and Austin Mills. Let's get into it.

0: Pinky Clover with Mambo. And on the subject of Mambo, I think that's a nice little segue into a little thing I came across. I done a bit of a deep dive the other day. You know when you start reading about one thing and then you start proper rabbit holing? That's what I ended
1: up doing.
0: Much. I mean, me and Tom talk a lot about the nightlife industry on here and, you know, the struggle of the high street nightclub,
1: yep,
0: and things like that. The global electronic house music scene is now worth what, Tom? Throw a number out there.
1: A number out there, boy. It's going to be in the billions.
0: Worldwide.
1: Worldwide, I'm going to go in the region of around 15 and a half billion.
0: Oh, close. 15.1 billion.
1: Ooh.
0: The UK contributes 2.5 billion towards that.
1: Yeah, it doesn't surprise me. I mean, on this subject in the UK at the moment, I mean, there's been a lot of talk, and I don't really want to mention names because I don't think it deserves it at the moment, but there's been a lot of talk about nightlife in the UK and how we're going to help it, etc., etc.
0: Yeah.
1: Finally, people are talking about residents around nightlife culture in particularly London and the way it's being handled.
0: We spoke about this earlier in the year, didn't we, about districts almost.
1: Yeah. And the point to this,
0: I think I know what you're talking about because I saw an interview in the week.
1: Yeah, more like, than anything, okay, about people finally saying if you move into a flat or a residency that is surrounded or you know is in the local community, you've got to expect noise. Yeah. If you move next door to
0: a nightclub, that's down to you, mate.
1: Yeah, 100%. 100%. I understand the frustrations and I understand that a lot of cities are overpopulated and there's no real room to breathe at the moment. And, you know, but if you're going to go and do it, you know, it's like moving next to the beach and then moaning about the sand.
0: Yeah.
1: You know?
0: I moan about the sand. I hate the sand.
1: I don't go to the beach for that reason.
0: No, of course.
1: You know? I love the sea. I just can't stand the sand. But I don't go to the beach for that reason. So surely that's got to be the train of thought here. And the fact that, don't get me wrong, when I say overpopulated as well, that also creates growth in the economy. And there's been a lot of change within the nightlife sector due to the fact that there's, you know, look, if there's 20...

0: running tracks in the area expect people to start selling running shoes in the local area. So,
1: But with that growth, like I say, and the industry is still growing, but yet the nightlife scene is tumbling. Not just nightlife scene now, festival scenes in the UK, which is, when I read it, I thought, that's mad. Because it's
0: overpopulated.
1: I thought the festival scene was definitely taken over, but they were saying how there's a massive collapse in, a lot of festivals are folded already this year, which is like also a shame. And then they're putting it down to like multiple things about overpricing and stuff like that, which then, like I say, nice little segue, Mambo's going off to Ibiza. We have the return of the Swedes this year to Ibiza, doing their, I think they've got a 12-week residency at Ushuaia. But the big thing is, obviously, they've done their return in 2024, smashed it as they did, but it's, are they still the kings of Ibiza? Like they're saying this year, John Summit's doing big things this year. Mal P's doing big things this year.
0: Well, he's been in the news this week as well. What an interesting story that is.
1: Exactly that. So they're saying about the crown for Ibiza this year, but also big news in Ibiza this year is all the illegal private parties in all the villas.
0: I mean, that's been going on for years.
1: It has been going, but it's really come to light now because everyone's now got the ump. All the clubs have got the ump because they're paying out all this money.
0: Yeah.
1: And then going,
0: I understand
1: it's,
0: it.
1: It's promoters hiring at the villas, and throwing little parties there. And they're saying, "Well, it's illegal." It's like, "Well, just have a little party, mate."
0: Yeah, well, yeah, I get it. But then, you know, there's always going to be an underlying alternative when it is so expensive, and life in general, not just for the UK, around the world, is so expensive at the moment. So, how do you expect people to keep paying the kind of money they're paying? You know, there does need to be a reset, but it's just such a shame to say that as well. It's such a sad...
1: It's a rip, but everyone keeps trying to outdo each other. So how do you
0: 100%.
1: How do you have
0: that? Well, that's why festivals are struggling, because all they're doing is...
1: Bigger production. Yes. Make it bigger, make it better.
0: 100%.
1: And after... who had the... What festival had the accident last year with the stage?
0: Tomorrowland.
1: After and
0: which they all come out.
1: And
0: that was a production. That was a big issue with their pyrotechnics as well, which... ironically segues into the fact that I watched Michael this week with his PepsiCo advert. But yeah, no, it's crazy.
1: It's crazy how the industry is growing, but yet struggling.
0: Yeah, but then that's all the way, like through music in general as well. It's the same sense with the music, you know. Success is the worst thing that can happen to a specific genre. You know, look how Afro House is absolutely blowing up at the moment, and then you get cross-referenced. Afro House becomes Tech House. Tech House becomes Afro House. Yeah. And it all gets very confusing. So success isn't always the greatest thing to happen. And that's why I believe that so many of the smaller venues are doing very well at the moment, just that intimate vibe. But obviously, it's not every small venue that does well, because there's too much of it out there. There's too much choice.
1: It is saturated.
0: I was thinking about this today when I was done, like when I was going through my promos, and I was just thinking, like, what small fish we are in the sea, in this pond of DJs, artists, presenters. It is so saturated out there, and it's so hard. You're just such a small voice in such a long alley, you know, just echoing amongst so many other people shouting as well. It's scary when you think of it like that, you know? Not scary, I love doing it regardless. So, yeah.

0: not boards, like I said, it's birds. It's spelled boards, but it's birds. It's the little hieroglyphs, the little accents on top. I'm turning into Tom, ain't I? Anyway, guys, don't go anywhere. Me and Tom are still on for another hour. We'll be right back.
1: Hola.
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0: So again, is it, are we in a situation where big brands, because this is a big conversation actually, talking about being in Tenerife recently as well, and the way that the Spanish are being with tourism in general, and not, I don't know, maybe we are the problem to an extent, but British people, it doesn't
1: seem... Why don't you speak English?
0: The British people seem to be at the brunt of it at the moment because tourism is slowly ruining the Spanish economy. More for local businesses because the big branded hotels are taking over. Because they can supply at a cheaper rate.
1: Yeah.
0: Across the board because they'll have... five or six hotels on, let's just say, Tenerife, for example, Gran Canaria, and the rest of the Canary Islands and mainland Spain, whether it be that company that is operating in Tenerife or other places. And it kind of rolls back to the same kind of situation with Ibiza, because the big branded clubs take over the economy on the island. It leaves nothing left for the smaller man.
1: No. But then we did see last year a few smaller venues did open, like in Ibiza, a couple of small venues opened.
0: Yeah.
1: So, but it's always a struggle.
0: But would they be? Would it be fair to say they're being overcrowded with, like can their lineups be as strong as some of the bigger clubs?
1: They can't. But I think what I didn't say about the like the villa parties, the argument for them is that they're trying to go back to more the spiritual route of what Ibiza was musically, where, not saying it's commercial, but these big, massive corporations taking over everything have made it more, I'll use the term commercial, in terms of the bubble of it. It's not as underground, not as intimate, you know, not as spiritual as what it used to be. Which is how Pasha started. Still got its old door number out the front.
0: Yeah.
1: So it needs a starting point somewhere.

0: on was Love Song, followed up by the work dub from Papa Nasty, Denise Belfort and Shuffer as we jump into this one. Warara, played it for you last week. Adam 10 and Usulin. Hot Since 82 up on the remix.
1: Yeah, Hot Since 82 doing a lot at the moment.
0: A rumble on this one. I love it.
1: It's very good. Was it them that did did they do something in the Shard recently?
0: Yes, I think they did.
1: Look cool. Very cool. Just talking about.
0: There's a few more events going on in the Shard I've noticed recently.
1: Yeah, there's a few things going about. And do you know what else? Like talking about big venues as well. That whole reset. I was just having a flick through social media, and there's so many smaller, little intimate things going on.
0: Yeah.
1: With a like TP stage kind of vibe, but on a much smaller scale. I love to see that. Love to see that. And hopefully we'll get like the new generation come through. And really push through with that, do you know what I mean?
0: Yeah.
1: On a smaller scale. But who knows?
0: Maybe that's it. That is the reset. It's to do a festival. There's so much money involved in it. So
1: doesn't need to be.
0: It doesn't need to be. But these smaller scale ones, you know, people are taking it back, working within their means, doing things properly. I like the sound of it.
1: Who knows?
0: Let's go.
1: Yeah.

in Battersea tonight. Elliot's over in Sudbury in Suffolk. Zara in Beckenham. As well as Joe, as already mentioned. Let's get into this next one now, though. It's called The Music. Kadeko on the remix of this. Summer Blazer, actually.

0: drive from after hours work. Love that. Add to all my grafters. Let's keep it going. Nick, what you got on here?
1: I went to play this last week and then I didn't. Just because the version I had, it was like, oh, it was stuttering. So okay. I had to drop it. But I found it again for this week. Nice. I say a nice one. It's from Nice and Smooth.

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0: still daytime?
1: Is it still light out there, John? It's daytime still. We're all right. We're good. So let's just leave it right there. Cypher up next, continuing your Saturday night select. Me and Nick are heading down to Camden right now. Enjoy some of the vibes that they've got going on down there.
0: Looking forward to it.
1: I'm looking forward to it indeed. It's always a vibe when it's the family.
0: There we go.
1: Yeah. 07427000944. Keep that text line rolling with all your good breaks and beats up next. But we'll be back here, same place, same time next week to continue your Saturday night

0: keep up to date with everything the station is up to right here on TikTok. TikTok? They probably have got TikTok. And I'm like, yeah, they have got TikTok. 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
0: And that's
1: it. Don't know, now you know.
0: Yeah, that's it. Right, okay. We'll see you later. Stay tuned.

sender. 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

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It's Saturday night. 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Gotta say a big hello to Jay Stepper. Out to Andy Bizzle. Big shout to Kate, out to Emma. 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
1: Look who the fuck is back. 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

Out to Little Miss Gunfinger. Big up Mr. Bizzle. Out to Emma. Big up the girls. Gotta say a big hello to Jay Stepper. Big shout out to Seb in Brixton. I see you there. Out to Tell. It's Saturday night with Cypher. Let's get into the mix.

got to say a big hello to Jessica. Out to Tyrone. We got the West London gang. It's Saturday night with Cypher. We're here till midnight. Keeping it 140, deep dubstep. Right here on Select Radio.

I've got to say a big hello to Tel, out to Yasmin, big up to Peckham Gang. Out to Little Miss Gunfinger, big up to Croydon Crew. Out to Mr. Bizzle, big up Emma.

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got to say a big shout to Rita. See you there. Out to Rio Grace. Got to say a big shout to Yasmin. Big up Tell. Got to say hello to Seb in Brixton. Out to MC Echo. Nice to know you're with us. Big shout to Limit. It's Saturday night. It's Cypher. Yeah. Pure bass face.

0: Sean.
1: Out to Little Miss Gunfinger. We got Emma. Out to Mr. Bizzle. We got the Kitchen Gang. It's Saturday night. It's the Big Bass Show.
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1: Out to Charlie as well. Right, let's get into the mix.

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Keep it at 140 right here on Select Radio. Who remembers the original?

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This is

Welcome to the show. I'm Zen Groove, and this is the dark side of the tune. Every week, you, me, and all the select space cadets around the Selectiverse strap in for an outer dimensional intergalactic adventure to the dark side of dance music as I blast off and blast us out of your speakers with the finest techno treats to captivate your soul and tantalize those lovely ears of yours with 2 hours of the finest dance floor destroyers. This week, I have melodic to start with, and then peak time techno. In the first part of the show, I've got tracks by Select's very own Bill McGrady with Zen Master, Hot Synths 82, and Binary, Double Disco, Alcatraz, Jerome Ismay, all sorts of goodness, and then into the dark side with Monocoque, Adam Bayer and Bart Skills, Pig and Dan, loads more amazing tracks. I'll tell you all about the dark side tracks when we get there, when we get into orbit around the dark side. Big ups to Cypher for another spectacular show, and shout outs to everyone at Select's own event Lockside, which is tonight, although that ends at 2 a.m. so I'm sure most of you will still be there raving away, so I will come back to that at the end of the show. But right now, it's all systems go, so let's get on with the show right here on Select.

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Shouts going out to Bill for providing me with this amazing new track. It's called Rattlesnake. And of course, make sure you lock into Bill's amazing We Are One show, which is every Friday right here on Select from 11 p.m. Brand new and fresh off the press. The track underneath us right now is Unrestrained, which is exactly the music policy here on Select. Pure, unrestrained goodness. Oh, yes. And up next, we're going to drop Paper Walls by Hot Since 82. I'm loving that Hot Since 82 is still smashing out the product. Well, of course, still smashing out. But loving the fact that Hot Since 82 is now smashing the melodic tracks. Yorkshire-based Daily Padley, such a legendary producer, and has been featured heavily on my show over the years. With so much good deep house, tech house, house. And it's great that we've both evolved our sounds and he's still getting regular plays on the show. All sorts of goodness with Hot Since 82. Show favourite right here on Select.

keeping it nice and light to start off the show. This one, Distorted Love. Well, it's got the vocal line, wishing on a falling star, which I guess loosely qualifies it for our interstellar adventure. And of course, it's very hands in the air. Gives you a nice chance for a bit of a sing-along before I drop in the darkness. Mind you, at this time of the weekend, I am hoping you have a croaky voice. No singing, but a croaky voice after two nights of partying hard. I don't know where you are locked in, whether you're stateside and getting ready to go out for a massive Saturday, or at the peak of your weekend if you're here in the UK or in Europe, but you could be waking up or even partying your way all the way through from Friday and Saturday into Sunday morning if you're in Asia and Australia. Either way, it's great to have you on board with me as we push the sonic boundaries together towards the dark side of the tune.

0: Another galactic track, this one by Ertan Kokoloo with Tolga Yakali. Waiting for the sun to rise. Although in our case, that is not true. We are waiting for the sun to set. But not an earthly sunset. Oh, no, no, no. It's not an earthly one. It's a moonset. Because, of course, the sun is always there. But as we head to the dark side of the tunage, we're wanting a little moonset as we shift ever closer to peak time anthems that you absolutely need to crank up as loud as possible. Don't get yourself in trouble with the neighbours, but you really do need to be maximising your volume and getting lost in this lovely music. If you've just joined me, welcome. I'm Zen Groove, and you are locked into the UK's number one dance music radio station, Select. And up next, I have got for you, because I know you love a quality remix of a classic track, I've got Jerome Ismay, Never Lets Us Down. This week I'm going to be dropping his version of Give Me Love by Alcatraz, which is the penultimate melodic track in this section of the show, with the last track, Kill My Flow by Dadu, the last melodic track, rounding off the segment beautifully. Let's do this.
1: We're waiting for the sun to rise.
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1: Everybody's

Give me.